0: And here's another banger from around the way. 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

0: 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Join us Monday morning straight up and down 6 o'clock. Not only do we have another chance to win in the hot 91 days of summer, but we will entertain. We'll keep you awake. All right, have a good weekend. It's Hot 91.
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2: 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NSU kickoff is just 29 days away. And this countdown is brought to you by Calvin Sinackman. We are Hot 91.
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1: 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Okay.

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13: 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Good luck. Hot 91, the soul of VA. This is

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1: 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I mean, it is Friday. 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
1: It's
0: showtime.
1: Oh, it's time.
0: 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It's the top 9 at 9.
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3: Yeah.

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1: We got a lot to do tonight, man. I got a new joint in here from a local joint called PTO. It's at number 6. But before we get to that, let's check out this new Jacquees.
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switch her song so we can get her to call in and get this joint jumping, because the joint is fire. It's a local artist. I'm trying to make sure I say her name right. I think she said it's Jaira. I think I'm saying her name right. I'm trying to wait to see if she's going to reply. We're going to do this live on air. While we're waiting, make sure you are going to CousinsWithAZFestival.com. All right? Make sure you go there. Tickets are all through there with the info. Okay? Cousins coming up September 5th. You don't want to miss that. All right? Plies. Okay? Keisha Cole. Okay? T.I. Okay? Brian Michael Cox. Okay? All right? The Dream. Okay? Chico The Bean. Okay? It's going to be lit. All right. I was trying to see if she was going to listen. Look. Somebody tell Jaira her song is on. It's called PTO. At number six.

the vocals in that is crazy. Them vocals, the vocals in that is crazy. Hey, look, Trey said, don't forget Dominique the Diva. Oh, never. Never that. Look, speaking of VA, we got some more VA right here.

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0: 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So be on the lookout, because Hot 91 is going to be moving all around the 757. 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
4: 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NSU kickoff is just 29 days away. And this countdown is brought to you by Calvin Ackman. 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

0: Angel Davenport, you did your thing. 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At number one is the queen. Of course, I'm talking about Timbs. Timbs, where you at? I know Carrie Hills is here tomorrow. Timbs, I need you to come show out too. Where you at? What you need? Number one, let's get it.
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14: 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Somebody tell them people Mr. Hem is here.
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0: Put me any place on the map, cause I'm him. 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Somebody tell them people Mr. Hem is here.
1: Whoa, whoa, whoa, whoa, whoa, whoa.
0: Mr. Hem is here.
1: Whoa, whoa, whoa, whoa, whoa, whoa.
0: Mr. Hem.
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2: 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Join us Monday morning, straight up and down 6 o'clock. Not only do we have another chance to win in the hot 91 days of summer, but we will entertain you. We'll keep you awake. All right, have a good weekend. It's Hot 91.
3: The soul of VA. It's Shakur right here with Hot 91. Reminding you, the Spartan football season is almost here. NSU kickoff is just 29 days away. And this countdown is brought to you by Calvin Sinackman. We are Hot 91.

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0: 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So be on the lookout, because Hot 91 is going to be moving all around the 757. 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

0: I-91.
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0: VA, where it's something in the water. 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
2: Yeah.
3: I got no time for fake ones. Just sip some Cristal with these real ones. From east to west coast, spread love, son. And while you keep talking, wish we count bank funds. I got no time for fake ones. Just sip some Cristal with these real ones. From east to west coast, spread love, son. And while you keep talking, wish we count bank funds.

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2: 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This Y Clef with Mary J. Serenading girls with my acoustic guitars, you know what I'm saying? Yo, fellas having problems with the chicks. I want you right now to turn.

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0: 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So be on the lookout, because Hot 91 is going to be moving all around the 757. 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
8: 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And last year, 2,352 people were seriously injured in speed-related crashes in Virginia, accounting for 32.5% of all serious injuries. 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

0: 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Join us Monday morning straight up and down 6 o'clock. Not only do we have another chance to win in the hot 91 days of summer, but we will entertain you. We'll keep you awake. All right, have a good weekend. It's Hot 91.
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0: We're consistently adding more fuel to the fire. So be on the lookout, because Hot 91 is going to be moving all around the 757. 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
1: 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Join us Monday morning straight up and down 6 o'clock. Not only do we have another chance to win in the hot 91 days of summer, but we will entertain. We'll keep you awake. All right, have a good weekend. It's Hot 91.
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3: 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A man, little bishop from outer Donovan Thomas. 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
0: 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So be on the lookout, because Hot 91 is going to be moving all around the 757. 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
0: 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So be on the lookout, because Hot 91 is going to be moving all around the 757. 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
4: 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We're Hot 91.
0: This is Sparta!

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0: 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So be on the lookout, because Hot 91 is going to be moving all around the 757. 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

0: Saturday, August 1st at Waterside District in downtown Norfolk. 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
0: 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So be on the lookout, because Hot 91 is going to be moving all around the 757. 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
9: 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Big Master P vibe, no limit. 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
0: 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So be on the lookout, because Hot 91 is going to be moving all around the 757. 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
0: 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Join us Monday morning, straight up and down, 6 o'clock. Not only do we have another chance to win in the hot 91 days of summer, but we will entertain. We'll keep you awake. All right, have a good weekend. It's Hot 91.
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2: 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Reminding you that Spartan football season is almost here. NSU kickoff is just 28 days away. And this

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8: 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There were 25,700 fast speed-related crashes last year in Virginia, an increase from 2023, and 13,743 people were injured, also an increase from 2023. Slow down and control the pace on and off the court. You speed, you lose.
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0: We're consistently adding more fuel to the fire. So be on the lookout, because Hot 91 is going to be moving all around the 757. 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
4: 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But mind you, the Spartan football season is almost here. NSU kickoff is just 28 days away. And this countdown is brought to you by Calvin Enactment. 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
2: Y'all stay tuned. We got a crazy show today. I got my man Flood in the building. 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Monique on her way. Late as usual. 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I got Scan. Shakur, y'all just stay tuned, man. 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

0: Yo, yo, yo. Hey, look, y'all know where y'all tuned in at. Flood, you ready? How you feeling today? What's up, nephew? 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
1: Can you hear me? I'm on.
0: Is Flood on? Flood mic on?
1: Check, check.
0: Check, check, check. Say something, Flood.
2: Yo, yo.
0: Oh, here we go. Here.
2: Oh, yeah. What's going on?
0: What up, y'all? Cousins Radio. August 1st, new month. Cousins Festival is right around the corner, literally. We got T.I. headlining. Co-headlining with Keisha Coles. I think that's my favorite today. You know, every other day, like the lineup, my favorite on the lineup changes. Keisha Coles.

0: your cousin like?
1: My man Brian Michael Cox is tuning in with us today. Super producer and friend and supporter of us and cousin. Yeah, man, so Dominique the Diva, shout out to Chico Bean, who's in town. You know, this weekend. I'm trying to check him out this weekend. Maybe tomorrow or something. But yeah. Funny Bone.
2: You said who is?
1: Oh, Chico. Yeah, Chico. That's another one of our one of our cousins who always, you know, show love.
3: Again, a beard style and everything.
1: Yeah.
3: He got that cement.
1: So Flood said he gave Chico the beard style and all that. Again, Cousins Radio Hot 91. Shout out to the team. Shout out to Maynard. Shout out to Miss Tony Jones, who always shows love. Shout out to Heart Attack. Shout out to NSU. I just pulled in. I seen the football players getting ready. Yeah. What we gonna do this year, NSU? Shout out to Vic and the whole squad. Rooting for y'all.
2: For sure.
1: I'm gonna make a prediction.
2: What you got?
1: NSU going undefeated this year.
3: Gosh almighty.
1: Under the, you know, the coaching of Mike Vick.
2: Okay, I can see that.
1: I'm gonna put that out there.
2: Something in the water, something in the cooler.
1: Something in the cooler, in the orange cooler. And the Patriots going back to the Super Bowl. We're gonna win this
2: tripping
1: year.
2: Now.
1: And dude, I said that early last year, and people said the same thing, Flooded. Like, you tripping. I had to screenshot my post, but we went. But you know, young team, we'll get into that. We got a lot of time to get into that. Yeah, but listen, Flood.
2: What's up, man?
1: I want to rock today.
2: Yeah, let's do something. Let's do something.
1: I want to rock today. Stay tuned, man. We giving away some stuff. Mo on her way here. She had to get.

0: some corns removed from her big toe. 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She got like the thick toenails. You know, thick toenails.
1: I plead the fifth, Mo. If you listening,
0: I'm listening. That's what you told me.
1: You come on, man. 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
0: She had to get a pinky toe amputated to put it like a attachment. Right. Yeah. Listen, you hear him? She had to like get this attachment to her toe, so she can put so she can attach a prosthetic pinky toenail. You in our prayers though, Mo. We know you on the way. Can't wait to see you. Want to see the designer boot you come in here with.

0: Morning show. Join us Monday morning, straight up and down 6 o'clock. Not only do we have another chance to win in the hot 91 days of summer, but we will entertain. We'll keep you awake. All right, have a good weekend. It's Hot 91.
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2: 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Reminding you that Spartan football season is almost here. NSU kickoff is just 28 days away. 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
4: Yo. We here. Hot 91, can y'all hear me? What's up, man? I want y'all to call in too, man, and then just share your week with us. Tell us what's been going on. Flood, speak right quick. Let me say something, Flood.
5: Yep.
4: Oh yeah, he's here. Mama Flood, his mic is on.
5: We here.
4: My week was good, man. I had a nice week, man. As usual.
5: Yeah. Yep. What you getting into? Anything special?
4: Not too special, man. I seen a couple family members, hung out a little bit. I've been enjoying the weather. The weather been nice.
5: The weather been great.
4: Right.
5: Just keep it like this.
4: Yeah, we're going to cross our fingers. And tonight, I'll be at Waterside.
5: Yep, I'll be there with you, fam.
4: For the summer concert series, second installment.
5: Sounds of summer.
4: Can't do that. Sounds like a beat.
5: Oh, shit, my fault.
4: It's all good. It's all good, man.
5: Yeah, a little nervous tick.
4: It's all good. Nervous tick. Kerry Hilson will be here tonight. It's going to be incredible. Like I said, the weather's nice. Weather's perfect. Come on out, man. Tickets is on sale right now. Not too many. Don't wait too long. Well, but anyway.
5: What song you looking forward to hear from Kerry?
4: Kerry got a few things that I like, man.
5: I know every time I play that Pretty Girl Rock.
4: You start
5: snapping.
4: Yeah. See, don't nobody supposed to know that. That was like,
5: I rock out
4: to that record.
5: My fault.
4: I was going to wait till tonight. Shakur, what's up with you, man? How you doing? Y'all know Shakur.
6: The calendar model.
4: Yeah, he in the magazine, the NSU magazine. He's in the magazine, man, on page 19. Is what's page 19?
7: Yeah, it's
4: more.
5: Oh,
4: so you don't see that man? He's so busy and gets so much work, he don't even know.
5: He said, "Which magazine?
4: Which one?
5: Which one?"
4: He in Essence too.

0: Yes, ma'am.
1: Y'all found it very dry out there.
2: Oh, man.
1: Y'all found it very dry.
2: That's what we was missing.
0: Hey, we've been thinking about you. You good?
1: I'm on my way. I got caught in traffic.
0: Oh, okay.
1: I'm on my way.
0: Okay, okay, cool. Okay. Are you driving?
1: Huh?
0: You driving yourself?
1: Yeah, I just came from Northern Virginia, but I'm on my way to the station.
0: Yeah,
1: but
0: yeah,
1: y'all found it mighty dry out there. Y'all got to tighten up.
0: No. I heard. We so happy for you, though. How you driving with that boot on?
1: Y'all got to tighten up.
0: Okay, all right. We'll see you, man. We need you.
1: And I'm over here, no music playing in the background. So y'all better get it together.
0: We're going to get it together.
2: You don't hear nothing now?
0: You don't hear the music? Ma'am, could you turn your radio down, please?
2: Please.
0: Can you turn your radio down, please? Please, please. You should know better than this.
1: Yeah, my radio is down. Okay, I'll be there shortly. I'm going to hold it down.
0: Okay, cool. We're going to have a...
1: Come on, man. Play something good. Play some music, look.
0: We got a section for your boot when you come here.
1: Say what?
0: We'll see you in a minute. We miss you, man. We need you.
1: See y'all shortly.
0: All right.
1: Bye.
0: That was Mrs. Monique. She's on her way to liven the thing up. She's saying that we sound dry up here. Yeah. I don't think so, man.
2: Nah. I think it's just real mellow tone.
0: Yeah, you know, it's like, you know, we're going to turn up. The turn up is going to be real when it's time.
2: Be more action.
0: You know what I'm saying? You can't always, you know what I'm saying, be all. That's what I'm saying. That's her problem. She think you're just supposed to be, you know, she's living in the 80s. Well, in her case, the 60s.
2: Golden era.
0: Yeah, you know, she's trying to take it back to the 60s when she was like a teenager. But that's not what we're doing. We love Mo, and we can't wait till she show up, because we're going to get live when she get up here. But right now, it's about me and Flood, man.
2: Yeah, for sure.
0: And the gang in here. Shout out to my partner Antonio, on his phone, always taking care of business.
2: Lil Tonio, too.
0: You know, Lil Tone, right there on his phone, taking care. Look at him.
2: Oh, yeah.
0: Yeah, like, taking care of business.
2: Like something, really.
0: Yeah, I like that. Nah, he not. He checking emails.
2: Man, who playing?
0: He ain't playing no game.
2: Who playing?
0: Junior, man. Checking emails, man. He taking over the companies, man. I hope you're paying attention.
2: Tell HR I need a raise, man.
0: There's no raises. There's no raises. Yeah, I'm going to go live on my Facebook. I'm not somber. Please don't think that I sound somber. I'm actually in a very good mood. Great mood. We're going to have a good time today, man. Everybody who's listening, they're thinking that I'm supposed to be up here. Hey, who's on the line? It's 1995. Come on. Hey, get live. Hey, we got a good show for you today. Hey, Cousins Radio, and we're going to come in here. We're going to get some, we got some giveaways, and everybody come, just be happy.
2: Pew.
0: We don't always do that, man. It's not always called for that. It's not always called for that. This is like, we're on the runway right now. We're taxiing to the runway. When we get on the runway, we're going to take off. And when we take flight, we're going to have a beautiful flight. And we're going to land the plane at 2 o'clock. So everybody just pace yourself, man. Be with us. Bear with us. Bear with me, dog.
2: Hey, look, she normally had a notepad for us, too.
0: Yeah, she got a notepad, man. We're going to excuse her, man. I know she in pain. I might ask her what type of meds she on. Because to get a toenail amputated, that got to be painful. I can imagine. But I think it's like her third procedure on that one bunion.
2: God.
0: That's crazy. That's crazy. And the crazy thing is, at the last Cousins, she was dancing so hard that I thought everything was good. That may be where Monique injured that bunion. At the last Cousins. Electric slide outside.
2: It's too electric.
0: She got electrocuted trying to electric slide, and that bunion like came out of place. That's what it is. When she come in, we're gonna ask her. She twist her bunion. Everybody else twist ankles. She twist the bunion.
2: Was that when she was doing the test roll with a butterfly?
0: Uh-oh, let's go. You wanna speak to the people, Tom?
3: What's up, man?
0: What's going on, man? How you feeling?
3: Good. I've been trying to stay off the show, bro.
0: No. I need you on the show, man. Especially right now, like, you know. Yeah, sub. Wireless caller. Let's see who this is. Come on, man.
3: It guarantees Monique calling again.
0: Hello. How are you?
4: Hey, what's up, cousin?
0: Hey, what's up, cousin? Which cousin is this?
4: This is B.
0: B, what's up?
4: Man, we would you leave Mo alone in her toes?
0: All right. Okay, all right, all right. You know she's going to get me, right?
4: Yes.
0: I mean, listen.
4: Wait to tune in and her fryer.
0: No, listen. I wasn't even being funny. I just, like, I'm trying to, like, be real with my listeners and just be 100 on the show. Mo's not
4: right.
0: here, so I got to, you know, I got to tell him why she ain't here. This is, like, her third bunion surgery. She just told you she's driving from Northern Virginia. But I'm trying to figure out how she's driving because it's the right foot.
4: Don't worry about it. She got this.
2: Press down on the gas.
0: Oh, yeah. Yeah.
3: She pressed on the gas with the big toe.
0: The big toe.
3: You know what's going to strengthen your big toe?
0: She got a strong big toe. You seen it?
4: Oh, my gosh. Y'all cut it out.
0: B, what's going on, man? How you feeling, though? You coming to Cousins?
4: Nothing. Yes, I'm waiting to win these tickets.
0: All right, keep it rolling.
4: Keep it rolling. I'm tuned in.
0: Tune in. Call back. Because I'm, you know, I'm dying to give them away.
3: You waiting to win the tickets.
4: Right.
3: That mean you ain't bought no tickets yet.
0: See, that's why this man can't be on the radio.
3: I was just asking.
0: He's too sharp. You can't get nothing past him.
3: I just
0: want to
3: know. She's
0: trying to win an extra pass. She already bought her pass.
3: I'm just a listening ear, man. You know what I'm saying?
4: Yes, that's right. I got a whole lot of cousins that's trying to come.
0: Yeah.
4: I'm bringing the squad.
0: She's bringing the gang.
3: Bring them all.
4: Flock it.
3: Everybody's welcome.
0: So look, stay tuned though. Stay tuned because we're
4: giving
0: away.
4: I'm tuned in.
0: All right, babe. Shakur, you fired.
3: Hey, look, Shakur got PTSD. You got to leave bro alone, man.
4: Oh,
0: nah.
3: Hey, no cussing on the radio, man.
0: Hey, yo, listen. Again.
3: You know what I'm the most proud of this season, though, fam?
0: Talk to me, brother.
3: Flood had sleeves on every single week, bro.
0: What's the word, Flood?
2: Man.
0: That's true.
3: I'm super proud of you.
0: Is that a mature?
2: I got PTSD. I just don't want to revisit that again.
3: Really growing up, man.
0: Nah,
2: you know what? It's still sitting in my closet. So every time I'm going to pick an outfit, I just look at it and shake my head.
3: Sleeveless
2: and a teardrop.
3: Sleeveless
2: like,
3: Flood was on the loose.
2: I got about three on.
0: Sleeveless
2: three
0: Flood
2: on.
0: Was
2: And you know how hot it's been this summer.
0: Bro. You justified, but I'm so glad you made that decision.
2: I'm starting
0: to transition.
2: You wanted it. That's why you said something about it like that.
3: Me sleeveless? Yeah. Nah, bro.
0: Let me find out you be sleeveless on vacation. Hey, Keyshawn, call up here.
3: I be keeping too much up my sleeves not to have sleeves on.
0: Oh,
3: me.
0: See, he's sharp. He's sharp. You can't get him.
2: Okay, all right.
0: Still, I need my sister to call. Keyshawn, call up here. I need a question.
3: This shirt a little too freaky for me too. Like.
0: I got another call, man.
2: No side boo.
3: Nah.
0: Good morning. How are you? Oh, good afternoon on this lovely Saturday. Shawanda.
5: Yes.
0: What's going on? How you doing?
5: I'm good. And yourself?
0: I'm great.
3: They last name show up on the call ID too?
0: Yes, it does. I don't want to put it over air though, son.
3: It's crazy.
0: Keep my hair once. How you doing?
5: I'm good.
0: Okay.
3: Thanks for calling.
0: Can we help you with anything?
5: I thought y'all were giving away stuff.
0: We are later today. But what you want? Yeah. You want us to give away something? You just called and said, hey, how are you?
2: No, man.
5: Yeah, because you say call.
0: Calling. I need you to listen to the whole show. You know what? Because if we give away the stuff in the beginning of the show, people tune out. That's an old trick. You know what I'm saying? Shawanda, where you from?
5: Okay. You know me. Shawanda from Huntersville.
0: Oh, yeah.
5: North Virginia.
0: Okay, cool. I just seen you at the... At the Buju joint with Pudgy, man. Hey, I'm so happy to see y'all, man.
5: It was good to see y'all, man. Good. Yeah,
0: but we are giving away tickets. We giving them away, but just not right now. Stay tuned. Don't cut the radio off
5: I
0: now.
5: Definitely will. Okay. All right. You have a good one.
0: You too. Cookouts this summer. What's up? You have a say though?
3: Yeah, man. I'm looking at that BBC shirt you got on.
0: This is fresh.
3: I think, you know, we almost sold out, man.
0: Hey, y'all hear that? People hit me up about this Cousins merch. Y'all go to the website and get it now. A lot of them are gone, but I actually bought every color.
3: It's crazy collab too.
0: Come on, man, it's BBC.
3: Yeah.
0: Shout out to my team, my brothers over there. Shout out to Loic. Shout out to Mimi Choi, and the whole gang at BBC.
3: This is huge. It's dope.
0: This is huge.
3: Yeah. Shout out to everybody that came and got them shirts.
0: Yeah. All the people that came and got the shirts at the pop up and they got the ticket for that. Special price at Republic, and y'all show love to my brothers Milton and E. Hey man, life is good.
3: It is, man.
0: Life is good.
3: It's a good time. Y'all got we almost 30 days out, man. So
0: countdown.
3: I'm excited, man. I want to see the dream really, really bad.
0: The dream is one of my favorites. We got another caller. Hey, how you doing?
6: Hey, I'm calling in for this peasant fest.
0: Hey, okay. Who you want to see?
6: He said, I want to see Plies and I want to see The Dream.
0: Hey.
6: I really want to see Plies, like, real, real bad.
0: No,
6: real, real bad.
0: This Simone?
2: Real, real bad?
6: Mm-hmm.
2: Why real, real bad?
0: That man.
6: Yeah, real, real bad.
0: Plies told us he want to see Simone. He's talking about you.
6: You said what?
0: Plies told us yesterday that he wanted to see Simone.
6: Oh, well, he can come on.
0: Is you? You talking
2: Simone
0: about you?
2: Said you could come on.
0: Simone, come on.
2: Good God.
6: Mm-hmm.
0: But no, listen, it's good. Where you from?
6: I'm from Norfolk.
0: What part of Norfolk?
6: Titus Town, but don't nobody really know about Titus Town.
0: No, we know about Titus Town.
3: You know
6: where
3: Titus Town is?
2: The Lost City.
6: Okay.
0: I don't know where it's at, but I know about Titus
6: That's
0: Town.
6: What I'm talking about.
0: Y'all win the Grammy.
3: You just got to tell people you from Little Creek.
0: Yeah, Little Creek.
6: Okay.
0: Titus Town on the map, though. I had some friends from Titus Town.
6: Act like y'all know.
0: No, we do. Shout out to Titus Town.
3: And them nice houses y'all grew up in.
0: Yeah, you rich. You got a front and backyard.
2: I'm
0: in your neighbor's
2: blue house over there.
0: Yeah. You grew up in
6: something like that.
0: Yeah, you had Central Air.
3: Everybody had their own bedroom.
0: Yeah. And you mm-hmm. put a sign on your door. Told your parents
6: so
0: they can't come in.
6: What's going on with Cousin Fest? Is everybody excited and ready for it? Because I know I am and my girls are.
0: Listen,
6: kids.
0: Simone, you got the formula. Yes, we're excited, man. Who you excited to see besides Plies? I know you want to see Plies perform, but do you know Chico Bean is hosting? Dominic the Diva's
6: hosting?
0: Yeah,
6: Chico Bean's a good host. He's real good.
0: And he here this weekend.
6: And he natural. Like, he just naturally funny. Like, he's a cool dude. Like Chico.
3: Yeah. Did you go last year?
6: I went every year.
3: You went every year.
0: Yeah.
6: We got to do something. It's always a big deal out here in Norfolk.
3: I love to hear it.
0: This is amazing.
3: We love when y'all say that too. Like a lot of people, a lady was at the pop up coming to get the merch, and I was like, "You already got your ticket for the festival." She was like, "I bought my ticket the first day every year y'all put the tickets up."
0: That's
6: absolutely.
0: That's love.
6: Mm-hmm.
0: That means a lot, man. We put a lot of work into these things, man.
3: Definitely mean a lot, man.
0: And we're gonna enjoy it. So we'll see you.
3: Very intentional.
0: But you gotta stay tuned for the tickets, though. We definitely giving them away. I'm gonna wait till Mo come here.
6: Okay.
0: We're gonna check her on her big toe. And if she's in the mood,
6: all right, cool.
0: To give away some tickets, we're going to give away. Thanks, Simone. Shout out to Titus Town.
2: Simone, come on.
0: Yeah.
7: What's going on?
0: What's up? This Christy?
3: No, this is Amber Heard.
0: Oh, okay.
3: I'm just joking, but she did sound
7: Did right. I win?
2: I'm about to say,
0: did you win?
2: Birthday, girl.
7: Yeah, did I win?
0: You the birthday.
7: It's my birthday.
0: Hey.
7: Okay, good, because I'm with the city of Norfolk. So tell us what we won today.
0: You won nothing, because we're not giving away yet. We're not giving away the tickets or the giveaway now. I thought you were just calling to kick it with her. Just kick it time right now. It's early.
7: Definitely. Why I kick it with y'all? Y'all got to let me come up there and be a guest. Like, let's put on.
0: What you would like to talk about? You ain't even tell us who you are.
2: What do you do?
7: Okay, well, first of all, I'm Christy,
0: you know
7: what I'm saying? The podcast, What's the Tea?
0: Tea? That's a gangster name. I like that.
7: Yeah, thank you.
0: You in Virginia? Oh, yeah, you said Norfolk.
7: Yep.
0: You're from Titus Town, too.
7: Uh-huh.
0: Are you giving any tea about your job?
7: Huh?
0: You giving up any tea about what goes on in your job, the city of Norfolk?
7: I mean, we're definitely not going to do that, but what I will
0: Smart
7: is
0: woman.
7: Advise anybody, if you can get on with the city, like, don't miss it. Like, this is it's a good place to be, whether you advance your education or you are selling or whatever. I definitely said you should apply and get on.
0: Yes.
3: Sound like you getting money.
0: No, you getting some money.
7: Yeah.
0: You definitely getting some money.
3: That was
2: the money laugh.
3: Secret. Yeah.
0: You got
3: the money laugh?
0: Yeah. Pish posh.
2: H-A-H-A-H-A.
7: She's spelling it out. Shout out to the city of Norfolk for the first time home buyers. I'm about to buy my first home. So it's just a lot of first-time
0: money. Congrats. Congratulations, man.
3: Press your button for her, man.
0: Come on, hold on. One second. Where's my button? I don't see my button. We can clap for you. You can go manual.
7: That was so sweet. Look
0: at
7: y'all.
0: You
2: got the real thing.
0: No, listen, we love sitting off.
2: It's authentic.
0: We love sitting off. Stay tuned.
7: Thank
0: we got
7: you,
0: another caller, though. Stay tuned. We're giving away something soon. All right. Here.
8: Hello.
0: Hey, how you doing?
8: Good. How are you?
0: I'm great. This voice sound familiar. What you doing? You driving? Is this person driving?
8: Yeah, you know. I am.
0: Where you going?
8: I'm on the radio.
0: Yes.
3: Yeah, you live on the radio.
0: You didn't call Circuit City.
2: You live. What's up?
0: What's up?
2: Live. What we doing?
3: Circuit City.
8: Listen, on my way to my mama's house, let me go shopping.
0: Do your mama know you coming to her house to shop at her house and take all her groceries?
8: I'm not shopping at her house this time.
0: Oh, okay.
8: No, we about to roll up to Richmond or something, go to the mall.
0: Okay, cool. You roll to Richmond to the mall, you got some money.
2: For sure. Some gas money.
8: My mama got some money.
0: Oh, tell mama.
8: Hey, listen, I'm about to get that too.
0: Her 11 and a half.
2: Where she at? Put her on the phone.
0: Oh. Mom. What's up, though? What's your name? Did you say your name?
8: No, I'm Lex.
0: Lex.
8: Yep.
0: Oh, okay, cool, man.
3: Lex, you got your tickets to Cousins Festival yet?
8: Not yet. What y'all trying to get my way or not?
0: Yeah, hold on.
2: You got money to go to Richmond, but...
0: Hey. Shout out to everybody who just called in. It's all love. It's all love. There's no rules up here. There's no rules up here, man. We're just going to enjoy ourselves.
3: Hey, Mo is so mad that you're doing no rules today, man. She probably driving, reading her
0: Hey, Mo, no rules. Keep your seatbelt on and don't speed. Because we're not going to sponsor no tickets.
3: She's going to come in here and tell you how many times you did not talk about Keisha Cole.
0: Who else I did not talk about?
3: And Dream and T.I.
0: And the date.
3: Ryan Michael Cox.
0: The date.
3: September 5th.
0: I did not talk about the
3: Chico
0: date.
3: Bean. We did not tell you it was at the Norfolk Scope Plaza and the Norfolk Scope Arena all together.
0: Not tell you none of that.
3: We ain't say none of that. We ain't say that tickets were still available at CousinsFestival.com.
0: And they're going fast. We not say
3: VIP tickets fast. Almost sold out. We ain't say none of that.
0: We got any more suites?
3: Yeah, it's like a couple suites left.
0: I did not say
3: all
0: that.
3: All y'all keep calling up here with them good City of Norfolk jobs and all these big money jobs. There's some suites left. VIP suites get you that private experience that was amazing last year.
0: It was.
3: You had fun in your suite, bro.
0: I did. I want my own suite this time.
3: Besides when Keyshawn was standing on the chair, like it was.
0: She's trying to do what she wants, dog. What are you talking about?
3: She listening. I know she listening.
0: I want my own suite, though.
3: Hey, Junior, your mom was standing on the chair. The security guard was trying to pull her off.
2: Why you snitching, man?
0: That's crazy.
3: Get your mama, bro.
2: That's crazy.
0: See that look he gave me?
2: Like I'm talking about your mama.
0: Hey, now, man. I want my own suite this time, dog.
3: You had your own suite.
0: No, I mean by myself.
3: Oh, all right. Well, you know.
0: Nobody in my suite. Just me. I'm going to watch the show in the middle of my suite on a director's chair.
3: I don't think Tina's going for that.
0: All right. You're right. You Let's go. Good afternoon.
3: Caller number 9.
0: Here's on the line.
9: We're talking away.
2: Oh, my.
0: Huh?
2: We're giving you away.
9: We're talking away.
0: We're giving away bangs.
9: Bangs?
0: Bang, bang.
2: Bang, bang, bang, bang, bang, bang.
0: Hey.
9: Hey.
0: What's going on?
9: What's up?
0: How you doing, man? You sound like you in a good mood. Oh, Lord.
2: We got to go, Mama.
3: The light's flickering. The light's
0: Mama,
3: flickering.
0: Mama, no. Mama, no.
9: It's a lot going on in your background.
0: Bang. All right. Hey, man. How you doing, man? I'm glad you made it. You made it safe and sound.
3: Hey, we
0: got an intruder in the building.
3: We've been having fun. Why you coming in here like that?
0: August 1st, y'all.
3: You smell good.
0: That's not her.
10: Hey, y'all. I'm here.
3: No, you're not.
10: I'm just here. I'm late. Hey.
0: There you go. There you go. Your microphone is up. Hold on. You got to cut it on. Cut it. Shakira, please get this woman's. There you go.
10: I am? Okay, yeah.
0: All right, so.
10: All right, so yeah, we're here.
3: Oh, take a seat. Bro.
0: Just relax. Hold on. Take a deep breath. You got to take a breath. You got to take a deep breath.
10: I already taken it up.
0: All right, count to one. Count to one. 0-1. You
10: okay,
0: back.
10: Okay, and we got to talk about my toe. There's nothing wrong with me.
0: Oh,
10: I'm
0: Flood?
10: Physically fit.
3: Flood, what we talk?
10: More fit than both of y'all combined.
0: I was thinking. That's not true.
10: Both of y'all, I didn't even say
2: I took a couple weeks off.
0: That's not true. That's not true.
2: I had Shake Shack yesterday, too.
0: That's actually not true.
10: I'm from Northern Virginia. So my friends got married yesterday. Beautiful wedding. He's a fellow Spartan. Their son will be attending Norfolk State this semester. So it was good. It was a good thing. But the traffic, no matter how early you leave, traffic is just like all
0: They say you took a tow truck. You good?
10: You said what?
0: None.
10: Yeah, y'all said something about my toe messed up my bunion. I don't have a bunion.
0: Oh. Okay. Flood.
2: Should have seen how she hopped in here, y'all.
10: Yeah, I wasn't here because I was late. But unlike some people, when I'm late, I call in and let people know ahead of time.
0: They shooting.
2: Feel like
0: I'm
2: buying.
0: I don't know what you're talking about. I've never been late.
10: Anyway, Cousins Festival, September the 5th, we have Chico Bean, uh-huh. Dominique the Diva, you're going to be hosting.
0: Yep.
10: T.I., Keisha Cole, The Dream.
0: Straight to business. Straight to business.
10: Brian Michael Cox and Prince. Brian Michael Cox will be calling in today.
0: Yes, he will.
10: DJ Boop, DJ Envy, DJ Quicksilver. Jay Murphy, DJ Active. It's only, I don't know why y'all calling. We're not giving away anything right now. So y'all can go ahead and hang up,
3: man,
10: and just wait.
3: This is why you made the big bucks, man. Go on, Mo.
10: Yeah, so Cousins Radio Live. We will be live on the grounds. It will be Flood, myself, and family. We will be broadcasting live on that day.
0: Oh, you lit. You lit.
10: Yeah.
0: You drunk coffee?
10: No, I need it now. Okay. So, just bear with me.
0: All right. No.
10: Okay, so let's just go ahead and get caught up to everything that's been going on.
0: All right, where we at? Where we at? Look and see what we got.
10: Let's see what we got going on. Like, go ahead, let's play this a little mix so we can get caught back up.
0: We'll take another call.
10: No, we're not taking
0: any calls.
10: We're not taking any calls right now.
0: Come on, man. Come on. I know this guy.
10: No, we're not taking any calls right now because we're not giving away anything.
0: What's up, Aunt?
11: What up?
0: How you feeling, man?
11: I'm good, man. How you doing?
0: This lady just came in and just came in here and just
2: took over.
0: What's up, man? How you, man? How's the family, man?
11: Man, everybody good, man. How you doing?
0: I'm good, man. You see what I'm doing, man. I'm up here casting out demons. We was having, we had an amazing show before this dark energy just came in here. But it's all good. I just got to deal with it. God is fair, man. Sometimes you just got to, you got to move. How's everybody, man? How cool? How's the whole family? How the kids? Tell
11: everybody,
0: I said, what's
11: good,
0: up,
11: man?
0: When you coming? You coming to Cousins Festival this year?
11: Yeah, I'm coming.
0: My man, love to see you,
11: for
0: man.
11: For sure. Yeah. Everything good with you?
0: No, everything good, man. Just up here. Look, I'm up here fighting demons, man. Stay tuned, man. Love you, man.
10: Order has been restored.
0: All right, so look, this is what about. How you doing?
10: We're late on our kids.
0: Hey.
10: Okay, let's just talk about some things right quick.
0: Oh, we ain't playing no music. Your mic ain't on.
10: In the month of August, August is Black Business Month.
0: Uh-oh.
10: So we've got to figure out, what are some of your favorite black businesses?
0: Man, you
10: are we too hard on black businesses? I used to own a business. Dealing with the public is a lot. Everybody wants special treatment.
0: Yeah, no, that's true.
10: When you order from Saks, Neiman's, any of those stores online, you're not calling them, messaging them 1,000 times, asking about your order.
0: Yeah.
10: Why do y'all do that to black businesses? Now, some black businesses do need a regroup.
0: Mm-hmm.
10: They need a
0: regroup.
10: Some
0: of them bad, though, bro.
10: Some of them are terrible.
0: Really?
3: Yeah. I think it's accessibility, though.
10: I've got stuff.
0: You don't get to tell Saks how you feel for real.
10: You don't.
2: Do y'all think black privilege is a thing?
10: That is a thing.
0: Yeah, that's a huge thing.
10: I can tell you that for sure. Yeah, yeah. But I've ordered stuff on some black businesses, coming to mail smelling like, the devil's lettuce. You know what I'm saying? And it's just...
2: The devil's lettuce.
10: It's smell
0: like devil lettuce.
10: Some black businesses are good. Some do need a...
0: But at the same time, I know what you're saying, because we are not prone to give black businesses, more than one chance.
10: Yeah.
0: When we do that to McDonald's, mess you.
10: Order up. You gonna go right back to the next day.
0: Yeah. No shout to McDonald's. I don't want y'all calling
10: us. People are quick to, run online and want to bash your business and stuff like that. But I had a business, and somebody had a complaint. Hey, I'm gonna send you another one. I don't have time to go back and forth with you about it.
0: Yeah.
10: So I'm gonna just send you another.
0: But that, that's if you got the resources to do that. Sometimes.
10: Yeah, if you got the resources to do that, or not, I'll refund the money, because I would rather not have a headache.
0: Yeah, that's true.
10: Than to deal with somebody going. You're not gonna keep going back and forth.
0: As your business grows, then you have a department to take care of that. You know what I'm saying?
3: You know what I think too, though? I think we gotta be a lot more honest too, that like a lot of people jump into business not knowing how to run business.
0: And don't have no business in business.
3: You know what I'm saying? And like then you expect a certain like level of business etiquette when you're buying their products.
0: That's true.
3: When they're buying certain stuff, and it's like, yo,
0: that's
3: you
0: true.
3: A
0: that's
3: t-shirt
0: true.
3: Pookie made in his house. It might smell like,
0: devil's lettuce. Little Pookie.
10: Yeah. But you gotta understand.
0: Might smell like Pookie. Little Pookie.
10: Everybody's not comfortable with that smell. I know I'm not.
0: I don't like it.
10: But I've got stuff in the mail. I'm like,
3: that's the business etiquette, though.
10: Yeah, right.
3: You know what I'm saying?
10: Yeah.
0: But at the same time, too, like, people gotta understand. Not deal with it or excuse it, but give them grace, because like, some of these honest businesses that just starting, like, it's so much protocol and process to it that you got to give them time to kind of, like, get the rhythm and the groove of it.
10: Okay.
3: I think, like, anything else, man, restaurants, anything you deal with, you get what you pay for.
0: True.
3: You know what I'm saying?
10: So we're going to pay some bills, and we're going to come right back to y'all.
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0: You want something? You want to say something before Flood? We turn Flood loose.
17: Yeah, let's see. We do have some giveaways today. Not right now, so there's no need to call in.
0: People can call in and kick it.
17: No, we're not doing that. This isn't that.
0: I hate her.
17: I know everybody does. Get in line. If there's a long line, I'm okay with it as long as you are. We are going to give away a pair of Cousins Festival tickets and a gift cash card. Any information that you want to know as it relates to the Cousins Festival.

0: are still being taken. Yes. Make sure you fill it out. Hopefully you'll get chosen. They do have money that they're giving away, which is very important right now for college students. It's crazy. What is it? Howard University.
1: Yeah, I seen
0: they
1: that.
0: They cut like 500 crazy. Students that was because they didn't have their, you know, their financial stuff in or whatever. Yeah. And they weren't waiting for the scholarship. Huh?
2: Did you see something?
1: Yeah, it was like 700.
0: I already know.
2: It was like, yeah. One of them was like under 100.
1: Yeah, that's nuts.
3: Get out of here.
2: No,
3: yeah.
2: Bro, it's real talk.
1: So, that's what we we're here for.
0: That's what that's
2: please
0: exactly.
2: Make sure y'all are enrolled. Like, we've been getting a lot of people who like are applying for the scholarship award, but they aren't even enrolled.
0: You aren't even enrolled.
1: You gotta be enrolled.
0: Reading is fundamental. You're gonna miss out on something, or you're gonna get yourself hyped up for something, and you're not even qualified if you don't read the information. It's right there in front of you.
2: And don't schools start in like 2-3 weeks?
0: School starts soon. Yeah. Then you have to make sure that you are enrolled in an HBCU.
2: The 15th?
1: Oh, yeah, that's tomorrow.
0: In order to qualify. Yeah, right. Yeah, the 15th is here. Like, you know, we're right here.
1: Hey.
0: We're right here, so just make sure
1: that
0: you...
1: What year is this for you?
0: Yeah, my boy coming out of here. Yeah,
1: they don't work no more. Yeah.
0: They don't work?
2: Been manual clapping all day.
1: We manual clapping.
0: Oh, wow. Take a couple hours. Take 30 minutes off and everything is messed up.
1: It won't 30 minutes.
0: So, okay, there we go. But yeah, just make sure... Shakur, did you apply?
1: Yeah, 1248.
0: You apply? Okay.
1: It's kind of conflict of interest, but yeah.
0: It is?
1: No, I'm joking.
0: Okay, I was about to say.
1: Flood, yeah, I got a request.
0: Okay, but I'm pushing your stuff. I just
1: want to
0: make sure.
1: I appreciate it.
0: Yeah, so make sure that y'all.
1: Yes.
0: Because it's a great thing that family is doing.
1: It's something I'm super proud of. And we got a surprise, right? We might be extended?
2: Yeah, it is extended. So okay. This year there's 20 people getting it instead
1: of
0: 20 people instead of 10. So that gives you more chances in order to be chosen. However, comma.
1: 20.
0: Read the fine print.
2: Yeah.
0: Read the fine print.
2: Please, man. It should
0: please.
2: Not be hard.
0: Because we hate to turn somebody down.
2: Like,
1: 20.
0: But because you're not following directions.
1: Yeah. Hey, Flip.
0: That's all I think of this.
1: Can we start with returning them to Mac? In honor of
0: why would you
1: being
0: want
1: late?
3: Of course.
0: Because
3: the Mac returned.
0: Y'all should have played that when
1: the
0: I
1: Mac
0: was here.
1: The Mac has returned.
3: Okay. It's only fitting.
1: Hey, yo, stay with us, man. We about to rock out. We got some more information. Brian Michael Cox is calling in. My friend, my brother, my cousin. I'm going to interview him because she know what time it is. Y'all stay tuned.

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0: We're consistently adding more fuel to the fire. So be on the lookout, because Hot 91 is going to be moving all around the 757. 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
5: This is Sparta!
6: They say what?
7: Hey, yeah, man.
8: Hey. Okay.
7: Can you hear yourself? You good?
8: I can hear myself. Yeah.
7: Oh, yeah, everybody good?
8: Everything, everything is good.
7: So, look, I'm trying to get away some stuff, but.
8: Yeah. We're also waiting on a call, so let's see.
7: Hey, hello, who this?
9: This is Tay.
7: What's up, Tay?
9: What's going on?
7: I'm good, man. I ain't got no complaints. How you doing?
9: Good, at work, just chill.
7: Where you working at? You want to shout it out?
9: I'm working at the Ocean Front.
7: Okay, the Ocean Front is pretty big. But it's all good.
9: I can barely hear you. Hold on.
7: Bang, bang, shrimp.
8: All right, y'all. So while we wait for Brian Michael Cox to call in, we're going to take...
7: Tay told us hold on.
8: Yeah, she told us hold on. Tay, like, you know. Did she? Okay.
7: Go get your extra serving.
8: We
7: got
8: to wait
7: bang,
8: for the lines
7: bang,
8: to clear
7: shrimp,
8: in
7: say.
8: Order for us to start doing the... the giveaway or whatever. What are we gonna be doing is giving away a pair of tickets, to the Cousins Festival, along with a gift cash card. And that way you can spend it at the festival and buy you some merch, buy you something to eat, because we will have food trucks out there. We'll be announcing the food trucks
7: soon.
6: Food truck announcement is coming, man.
8: Food truck announcement is gonna be coming soon.
7: Hopefully, so, I made it.
8: So you'll be able to have your appetite for whatever it is that you want to, you know, what you want to eat at the festival.
7: First year for a tow truck.
8: Anyway.
7: Somebody's calling.
8: They are? Okay, well,
7: I mean,
8: on,
7: it's Wiley.
6: Is that
7: Brian going to tell us when he's calling, right?
6: Yeah, he's going to tell us.
7: All right. So. What's going on?
10: What's going on? Am I a winner?
8: No, we're not doing the winners yet. You just have to call back. We'll announce when we're about to...
7: Who is though? Who is it?
10: Hey, Mo, it's Dean.
8: Hey.
7: Dean, what's up, Dean?
10: Nothing.
8: Yeah, we're not doing
7: you like
8: it.
7: Wings?
10: They was trying to get you today.
8: I heard it, and you had my back, and I appreciate
10: that. That's right.
8: I had to come in here. I was going to rumble them, but I got somewhere to go later, so I don't feel like getting, you know, locked up. So I'm just going to.
7: Yeah. Yeah. Big Uncle, what's up? You was talking. Hey, no, what's going on? Who this?
11: Scared Uncle.
7: No, he didn't do nothing. He didn't do nothing.
8: Okay, the phone's on the phone.
7: Yeah, so.
8: Okay, so we're not ready to choose a winner yet.
7: All right.
8: Is it ready yet?
7: What up? Who this?
12: It's Twin.
7: Twin, what up, Twin? Happy belated.
12: Appreciate you, brother.
7: You good?
12: I'm good. How y'all doing this morning?
7: I'm good.
12: I'm
7: good.
8: All right.
7: Mo, what's up?
8: Hey, Twin.
12: Who y'all most? What's up, Mo?
8: What's going on?
12: Hey, man, I'm just trying to figure out who y'all most excited to see this year.
8: You gonna win it? Hold on.
7: No. I like that.
8: Hold on.
7: Go ahead.
8: How you gonna call in here and ask us?
7: I like that.
8: Who we excited to?
7: I like that, man. That means,
8: okay, yeah. I'm excited to see. I think maybe Keisha Cole.
7: Yeah, I'm excited.
8: I think I'm excited to see. Here,
6: have
8: how about
6: Keisha
8: you?
6: Cole?
8: Not in concert. I've never seen her in concert.
7: I'm gonna say Keisha, man.
11: I'm gonna say the Dream.
6: I'm gonna say the Dream too. Man.
7: Mine changes like weekly. What about you, bro?
12: I'm going with Blab.
7: Bussin, baby. Back.
6: That's the second class.
12: He's funny on Instagram, so I'm excited to see him in person.
7: Oh, okay.
8: Yeah, he has a very magnetic personality. So
7: okay.
8: Yeah.
12: No. I also got to listen to DJ Booth set though.
7: Oh yeah, no doubt.
6: Nah,
7: Booth gonna rock.
6: Booth is crazy.
7: Yeah, he gonna rock. He always get busy.
6: Active is sneaky too, man.
7: Oh, of course.
6: Know that's Janet Jackson. DJ.
7: Yeah.
8: Oh, really?
7: That man been around the world.
8: Oh, okay.
7: Man, listen, look at the DJ lineup.
12: Okay.
8: Yeah,
7: Envy, Quicksilver.
8: We got a stat.
7: Murphy.
12: A nice little lineup.
7: Stars.
12: Yeah,
7: very
12: lineup, much. To be honest lineup. With you.
8: You say what, Twin?
12: I was just calling to show love to y'all, that's all.
8: We appreciate the love, you, and we love you right back.
7: Twin, listen, first of all, Twin, I know you got the ticket, but I know you, man. You probably you working on your outfit. Yeah. I know how you do.
8: Yeah, you know he got to come out with it. Twin is on the line.
7: Twin got some
8: stuff in the pipeline.
7: Oh, yeah?
8: Yeah.
7: You want to talk about it right quick?
8: No, we're not talking about it.
7: Okay, all right, well, cool. She brought it up.
12: Not yet,
8: but I'm just saying.
7: All right, cool.
8: All right, Twin, we got to go. We got an interview coming up.
7: Appreciate you, brother.
8: Okay.
7: They hung up. Hey.
8: All right. So we got 5 minutes.
6: Yeah, Stephanie just said 5 minutes for Brian. So
8: okay.
7: T-minus 5 minutes.
6: I'm excited to talk about Brian, man. Talk to Brian. This and friend said I'm hearing it. You know.
7: Oh no, of Brian course. Listen, the man that wrote records for everybody, like hits.
6: Yeah, Mariah Carey. Usher.
7: So that means he got. We got Brian Michael Cox and friends. And he just named Mariah Carey and Usher. That's like, you know, that's just
6: Chris Brown.
7: Yeah, so that means there's no telling who the friend may be.
6: It's no telling, man.
7: Mariah might pull up, huh?
6: Mariah
7: might pull up.
8: Don't say that, y'all.
6: Brian is
7: what?
6: Like,
7: it's a possibility. You might get the Christmas song
6: like
7: early.
6: Top 5.
7: Y'all don't know. She got the best Christmas record ever. No, her and Taylor Swift.
6: Taylor Swift has a Christmas record.
7: Yes.
12: Yeah.
7: No, she got Taylor, it's amazing.
13: Swift, Ariana Grande.
7: Yeah, Ariana Grande.
13: They got big Christmas records.
7: Yeah, but Taylor Swift got a joint that comes on. That ain't. It's my favorite.
8: I'll check that out around Christmas time.
7: Bah
6: humbug. This lineup is crazy. Every time I look at it,
7: she don't like Christmas.
8: Yeah.
7: She don't like Christmas either. We don't like nothing.
8: I just like my birthday.
6: I like our birthday too.
8: Yeah.
7: You the birthday.
6: This weekend
8: is the Berkeley reunion.
7: Yeah, shout out to all my people who's originally from Berkeley.
8: From Berkeley.
7: Shout out to my Berkeley people. I love y'all.
8: My Berkeley family. I love y'all. Thank y'all.
7: You don't have

0: Sir.
1: I don't have to check in. But yes, so I can't wait to see all my Berkeley family today. It's our 32nd year.
0: Stop saying our.
1: It's our 32nd year. What is Thomasville? I am. Exactly. So we're having our Berkeley reunion. So, you know, I'll see all my Berkeley family shortly. I missed the block party last night because I was
0: They didn't invite you.
1: They did. I opened my phone.
0: Show.
1: But I'm good in her hood. Everybody knows.
0: Show your receipts. They invite you. Who invite you? Who? Just tell me who. Then
1: people
0: I'm
1: going to the party.
0: Okay, that's good. People. Yeah. Okay, like I said, they don't know you.
1: Okay.
0: What was that?
2: What do Huntersville got? The Pacers.
0: We got the best pool in Norfolk. Y'all got an outside pool.
3: Might be the only pool in Norfolk.
0: With bugs in it. We had an Olympic style pool.
1: It was not even open anymore.
0: Of course. It was infested with bugs.
1: It was not.
0: Shout out to Berkeley, man. Y'all do have I'm talking to you, Berkeley people. Y'all do have the best reunion. They show you how to do it.
1: It's three more Cousins radio shows left until the big dance, y'all.
0: Hey.
1: We have walked this down. I'm so proud of y'all, man. We walked it down. It was tough. Yeah, but it was, you know, it's always good.
2: Y'all personally my favorite radio show. That's no bias.
0: Oh, man.
1: Thank you. No bias.
0: You won the tickets.
1: Tonio just won the tickets.
0: You got the tickets.
2: Press the clap.
0: This for you. We won the tickets.
3: Press the clap.
0: Anything else you want to tell us, man?
2: I love y'all, man.
1: I love you too, man. Thank you for the opportunity.
0: Yeah, this is your last one.
1: Okay.
0: You're out of here.
2: Didn't she quit last week?
0: She quit every week.
1: No, I didn't.
0: She don't like nothing.
2: She did quit last week.
0: The lady quit on us every time. She don't get her way. She came in here 2 hours late.
1: I was 30 minutes late. And it's
0: 2 hours late.
1: Like, I think being late is a sign of bad manners. And I'm just like, that's why I'm kind of like frustrated, but not really frustrated.
0: Oh, that's why you, okay.
1: Because you got a funk on you. I got no funk on me, baby. This is 500. You know what? Get a man on the radio. Pop it. She's about to go crazy. Pop it. Hey, what's going on?
0: Thanks for the save, by the way, whoever this is. What's going on?
4: Who is this?
0: This is Bang Bang Shrimp.
4: This who?
0: That was somebody grandmama, y'all. Yeah. All right. She like Bang Bang Wins. All right.
1: What happened?
0: We're going to give away some
3: tickets. TT.
1: Okay.
0: Mama, no.
3: Close my front door.
1: Okay. Now, okay. For the winner, we have a question for you call in. We're going to take caller number. Whoever gets the answer right.
0: Three.
1: Okay, call number three. So call number three, if you call in, you're going to get a pair of tickets to the Cousins Festival as well as a gift cash card. What is that?
0: You want to read the question?
1: I'm going to read it when they call in.
0: Okay, all right.
1: Yes. Cool. Oh, phone number 757-823-9672. Call in. We have a Black Family Fun trivia question.
0: All right, come on.
1: And you have to answer it correctly. You have to answer it correctly.
0: Yizzo.
5: Hello.
0: Hey,
5: hello.
0: How you doing?
1: Hello. Thanks for calling Cousins Radio.
5: My caller number three.
0: I think I hung up with my mama early.
3: Oh, man.
5: He might have.
0: I think it was. Hello.
1: She
0: said he might have. Hello. Hey.
1: Hey.
5: Hey.
0: What's going on?
3: Who are
1: we speaking with? I have Talisha.
5: You said Talisha?
1: Yes.
5: Okay.
1: Is that caller number three? No, I'm sorry, Talisha. Thank you for calling Cousins Radio. Who we got on the line?
6: Cecilia.
1: Hi, Cecilia.
3: What's going on?
1: All right, let's see. We have a Black Family Fun trivia question, and you have to answer it correctly in order to get the tickets. What is a famous four-word phrase that Black parents most likely to say when you ask, what is that? No. That's not right.
0: Ear. We got to get
3: sorry.
0: Ticket,
3: Mo glitching.
1: Yeah, I'm glitching now because the thing had moved.
0: Tooth rock.
1: Okay, what's one question? Oh my God.
0: Cecilia, how you doing? Where
1: oh,
0: you from?
1: No. What is one phrase that the Black parents say when a kid is just crying unnecessarily? What do they say?
0: Oh, I know what this is. It's four words.
4: What you crying for?
1: No.
0: Ear. Mm. You know what it is, Junior?
1: What?
0: B-A-N-G. Bang.
1: Like, you're just crying unnecessarily. What do they say?
0: Bang.
1: All right, Cecilia. Sorry about that. All right. Thank you for calling us. This is Radio. Who we got on the line?
7: This is Trista. What's up?
0: What's up, Trista?
1: What's up with you? Okay, we got a Black Family trivia question. When a child or someone is crying unnecessarily, what is it that a Black parent will most likely say?
8: I know what it is.
7: Why the hell are you crying?
0: Oh,
1: baby. No, that's not it. Nope. All right. Thank you for calling Cousins Radio. Who we got on the line?
9: Kyra.
1: Hi, Kyra. Up, Kyra? Okay. What is something that a black parent would say if a child is crying unnecessarily?
9: I'm going to give you something to cry for.
0: There you go.
1: There we go.
0: There
1: we go. There we go.
0: Got it.
1: There we go.
0: Got it.
1: Clap it up.
0: You said
1: for
0: it like he was a parent.
1: You said that.
8: Shut up before I give you something, but you yeah.
1: All right, Kyra, so what you do, you win 2 tickets to the Cousins Festival as well as a gift.
8: Just 2 tickets?
1: Oh, just a 2 ticket? Okay, well, you win 2 tickets to the Cousins Festival. Hold for one moment. Let us get your information. Who are you most proud to see there?
8: Besides me.
9: The Dream.
1: Okay. Hey. All right, we're going to place you on a brief hold. We're going to get your information so that you can get your tickets. All right?
9: Okay, thank you.
1: No, thank you.
8: Rock out, Flood.

0: Yizzo.
1: Hello.
0: Is this my cousin?
1: Yo, yo, what's up? What's up? What's up?
0: What's up, my brother? How are you, man?
1: Man, my apologies, man. I was traveling yesterday, man. A long night, man. My apologies for the delay, but we here, baby.
0: No. Listen, look, man. Look, we know that you're a very, very busy man. A very, very busy cousin. Ladies and gentlemen, we have D. Bryant Michael Cox on the radio right now.
2: Yep. Thank you.
1: What up?
2: Nothing much. Thank you for calling the Cousins Radio. We can't wait to have you building on September the 5th.
0: Yes, that's my sister Mo right there.
2: Yeah, I'm Mo.
3: Brian.
0: Co-host. I got Antonio in here with me too, bro.
3: Yo,
0: you know we don't go nowhere without each other.
3: What's up, man?
1: Man, I can't wait to come and kick it with y'all, man. I'm good, man. I'm good, brother. I'm good. Excited about this fest, man.
0: Yeah, man. you know, like I was telling them earlier, and people would know if they listen to the show, how much you support us, man, and how much we appreciate you, Sean, the whole team, man. Like, you know, Brian done a R&B block party for us.
3: Brian does everything.
0: And Brian, you know, just always willing to support us, man. And you just got to know who this guy is, man. Like, so humble, but
3: a giant.
0: A super giant in the R&B space and music, period, bro. Period, man.
1: I appreciate y'all. You already know. Y'all, I got mad love for y'all, man. We've done a lot of things together in the past, but I'm so happy and proud to be a part of Cousins Fest. We're going to come up there. We're going to cut up. You know what I mean? I'm excited. I'm so excited to come be a part of this.
0: No, listen. So, look, the whole time we've been saying, you know, every time we announce it, we say Brian Michael Cox and friends. So, you know, being that you've done so much music and just been in the game for so long, it ain't no telling who your friends could be, right? So people are speculating, which we love.
3: Yeah.
0: We love it.
3: Yeah.
0: And we're going to keep the question mark there and just enjoy it when you come here and do that.
1: Yeah.
0: But, man, listen,
1: I'm
0: saying to myself, it could be anybody, man. Mariah.
1: It could be anybody, bro. I'm doubt. You know, we're working on a good list, man. I'm telling you, it could be anybody. Man. We got some people lined up. So
3: Brian, don't let your man set you up, Brian. He ain't talk about Mariah Carey. He in here.
0: Hey, man.
1: Oh, y'all gotta chill.
0: Hey, look, but listen, I'm just saying that question mark is real. That's a real thing. Like, if I was on the bill, ain't nobody going to question to see if Mariah could possibly show up.
1: That's funny.
0: You know what I'm saying? It's a real thing.
2: Family, you the cousin that makes stuff up. You the line cousin.
3: Controversial cousin.
1: Yeah. Okay, I'm the line cousin.
0: You hear this lady, man?
2: You the cousin that makes stuff up. You the one that caused all the drama in the family with the lies.
0: But is that a lie? Funny. Is that a lie? Mariah Carey, you know?
3: I mean,
0: it's not a lie.
3: I was about to say, man, Brian a magnet, man. We was in L.A. and I watched 10 people walk through the door and stop at Brian before they walked to anybody else.
0: Yes.
3: I watched
1: funny as hell. You're right, though.
0: Yeah, that's right. Yeah. Yeah.
3: So, Brian.
1: It's funny, but, you know, I mean, I guess, I think a lot of times, cousins, I think that people don't realize how long I've been in this business, right?
0: Yeah.
1: I think that it feels like, you know, I was the baby of the business in the 90s, and it feels like all this stuff, they still kind of view me in that light, you know what I mean?
0: Mm-hmm.
1: And I think people realize, oh, wait, like, oh, this guy been in it for a long time. He's been doing all these records. I think it's still a surprise to a lot of people, you know what I mean, that I have a lot of these connections, you know what I mean? So, and that's why I love doing things like this. I love doing the Cousins Fest. I love having an opportunity to bring people out. I love having an opportunity to, you know, to do proper sets, especially with the whole crew, because I think that it surprises people when I come out and I do the things that I do. So I love every minute of it, man. I think it's going to be fantastic. You know what I'm saying?
0: Of course. Of course, man. Like you said, you was in this game young. You've been in this game for a minute. But another thing that you always been known for, too, is up and coming. What's next?
1: Mm-hmm.
0: You always got your your finger on the pulse of what's going on in the
1: A,
0: down in Texas, all over, man. You known for that. So what you working on now, bro? What you got coming up?
1: Talk
0: about.
1: I made a big announcement the other day. I just signed Day 26.
0: Hey,
1: I'm bringing them back out. Yeah, so I'm bringing them back out. The album is about 60% done.
3: Congratulations, man.
1: So I'm super excited about that.
0: That's huge.
1: I have a new artist named have artist named Jack Freeman. We're working on his second release. Working with an artist out of Houston. His name is Jaston Martin. He's super dope.
3: Jaston and Jack did R&B Block Party at South by Southwest.
0: Yeah, of course.
1: Yes, he did. Yes,
0: it's
1: he
0: crazy.
1: Did. Yes,
0: crazy.
1: He did.
0: That's what I'm saying. Listen, this man.
1: Yes, he did.
0: All of that we named before that, but like I said, you're always ahead too, man, and you always looking for new talent. You always, you know, ushering in new talent. But that Day 26 thing is huge, bro. I'm excited to hear about that. I can sing baritone too.
1: Man, I got you. We're going to add you right to it. You know what I'm saying? Give them that low voice they need. You know what I'm saying?
0: I'm going to do like a Lou Rawls type of joint.
1: Lou Rawls, Lou Barry White vibes. You know what I'm saying? I'm me and Jermaine are working on Division still.
0: Yes.
1: We're also producing, executive producing Kelly Rowland's
0: next album, whenever
1: it comes out. So.
3: Wow.
1: Yeah, so we've been in the lab with Kelly, and we're making some incredible music. So, I mean, I'm just, you know, I'm mixing it up, my brother, you know what I mean? As usual,
3: Did I see you and Kelly and the Dream in the studio, Brian?
0: Man, come on, man.
1: Yes. Me, Kelly, Dream, and Jermaine.
3: You know, Dream,
1: that's the first time it's ever happened.
3: Festival,
1: a Dream
3: man.
1: In the studio with me and Jermaine. That's the first time it's ever happened.
0: That's crazy.
1: So we Dream worked on Kelly, and then there's a, you know, then me and Dream and Jermaine worked on, hopefully this new Usher release is coming out on the side of the year. So we worked on that too, you know what I mean?
0: Congrats, man.
1: Yeah, working with the Dream has been incredible, man. Yeah. He's one of our greats, and he's a phenomenal songwriter, you know, and just creative in general, you know what I mean?
3: That's so who he's I can't great, wait man. To see at the festival. I keep telling everybody, Dream at Cousins Fest is going to be my favorite moment.
0: So we got Dream.
1: He's got smashes too, dog. He's another one I think that people know, but I think they're going to be pleasantly surprised at his show set, because he got smashes, bro. And just him as an artist, you know what I'm saying? Like, not just him as a producer and a songwriter, just as an artist, he got smashes. You know what I mean? So I think we're gonna have a blast, bro. I'm so excited about this.
0: It's a good show, man. It's gonna be incredibly fun, man. Again, we just love that you chose to be a part of this again, man. Like I said, you always support us. Shout out to you and Sean. Shout out to JD
3: out to Sean,
0: too.
3: Man,
0: shout out to JD.
3: This is our third year, man.
0: Like, third year.
3: First and Friends set in 3 years. So, like, having you do this, Brian.
0: And Friends.
3: Me and fam, too, man.
0: And Friends.
1: Man, I love it, man. I'm so excited. Antonio, we talked about it. This is my first, like, real, you know, festival. So, you guys, you know, doing it with you guys, you know, this first one, for me, is super special. Because we always have a good time. We always, you know what I mean? Have great energy when we do our thing together.
0: Yes.
1: So I'm super excited about you know, this being my first, you know, festival vibe. You know what I mean? I'm excited about it, man.
0: No, and the city's ready too, man. This is a music town, man. And we you know,
1: yeah, man.
0: We can't wait.
1: Yeah, man.
0: Anything else you want to tell them before you get out of here, man? Before we see you in
1: the man, just get ready for an incredible show. We're going to an incredible set. I know I got some great surprises.
0: Yes.
1: And you know, get your tickets, man. You know, get ready. You know, we're gonna have a great time, man. I'm ready to do the thing. You feel me?
3: Your DJ headliner, ladies and gentlemen, Mr. Brian Michael Cox, man.
0: Yes, and Friends.
3: And Friends.
1: Yes, sir. And Friends. Don't forget that.
3: The legend and giant, man.
1: All right, y'all.
3: Thank you, Brian. Thank
0: you. Appreciate
2: you,
0: man.
2: So much. See you on September 5th.
0: Yes,
1: thank
0: man.
1: Y'all.
3: All right, thanks, bro.
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0: We're live.
2: 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We're back. We're back. We're giving away a cash. Is it cash? Cash card? Gift card?
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0: You do the job.
2: Caller number 3.
0: Gosh.
3: It's a Visa card, too.
2: It's a Visa
3: swipe that
2: card.
3: Anyway.
2: You can swipe that anywhere.
0: Call right now, man. Number one more time, man.
2: 757-823-9672.
0: All right. Hello? Hello?
20: Hello? Hey.
0: Oh. Hey, how you doing? My bad. That was off. Yeah. Our fault. What's going on? Who this?
2: Who we got on the line?
20: This is Zen.
0: Zen, what's up, Zen?
2: Hey, Zen.
20: Hey.
0: How you doing,
20: man?
0: Yeah, you won.
2: Me win.
0: Okay. You won. You won. You won, Zen.
2: Okay. Do the clap before then.
0: Hold on.
2: This is the laziest constant.
0: This is my friend.
2: You just
0: won
2: a gift card. It's a gift card. No tickets. So you got to go. Maybe you can purchase your tickets with that gift card.
0: But why you say that's not good?
20: And that's fine.
0: That's fine.
2: Are
0: see?
2: You acting appreciative?
0: Yeah, she said, you the one acting like, she was like, hey, I'm good. You got like, you bombed out. This is my family. Congratulations, Zen.
2: Yeah.
0: See how Mo act when the birthday reunion?
20: Yeah, I'm about to say. Like, she's trying to turn me on the radio.
2: No,
0: yeah,
2: no.
0: And you know this. You know who this is.
2: I know exactly.
20: And I know.
0: Oh, okay.
2: No, I
0: see,
2: was not.
0: I'm so glad this happened on air so people can see how this girl do.
2: Look at your text line. Don't worry about it. Look at your text. I ain't say nothing. She felt the energy. Look at her. She got people looking at it. She looks at me. People get on the radio. Birthday reunion. Hey, she came in here late two hours a day. Act like she ain't know. Wow. No, that's not what happened.
0: Everybody in here.
2: Anyway, we're
0: going to
2: place you on. Zen, we're going to place you on hold.
0: Oh, now, Zen.
2: She's about to get out of here.
0: Wow.
2: So we're going to place you on hold and get your information.
0: Bless your heart.
2: All right. So let's get your information.
20: Nate, I love y'all.
2: Love you too.
20: I'm gonna get my.
0: No, you love me and my other friends, not Mo. All
2: right, y'all. So we're about to wrap it up.
0: Y'all know what time it is.
2: You know, so just don't forget September the 5th. On the grounds of the Scope Cousins Festival, T.I., Keisha Cole, The Dream, Plies, Brian Michael Cox and Friends, DJ Booth, DJ Envy, DJ Quicksilver, Jay Murphy, DJ Active, and Dominique Diva will be hosting as well as your Cousins Radio staff, which includes myself, DJ Flood, and Fam Lay.
0: Yes.
2: So
0: Zen,
2: we're
0: gonna, Zen, call back, Zen.
2: Zen, call back.
0: You got disconnected. Come get this cash.
2: Yeah, call back.
0: That Mo don't want to get.

0: Or you can also go on our Instagram and Facebook pages by the same name. Anything you need to know, you have to know that. Merch is still for sale online.
1: Yep.
0: Whatever sizes are available are all that they have online.
1: Limited.
0: However, when you come to the festival, you will be able to purchase additional sizes there. But it's only a certain amount allotted for online.
1: Yeah. What you see is what we got.
0: And what you see is what we got. That's it.
1: And we love y'all.
0: We love y'all. You know, we have to end this with the greatest song
1: ever composed.
0: Of all times ever composed. Make sure that y'all put it in y'all playlist.
1: Yes.
0: All right.
1: We only got three more.
0: We love you. We thank y'all. We got three more Saturdays, y'all.
2: Three more. Run to them scholarships, man.
1: Run to them scholarships, yes.
0: Don't forget to fill out the scholarships. You know, a cousin or a family member or something is going to college, an HBCU. Make sure that you tell them to go on to the Cousins Festival page, and it's called the Hold the Door Scholarship Fund.
1: Hold the door.
0: Family is the president of that.
1: Yes.
0: Is that what your position is? I know it's high up there. That is his foundation. So make sure that y'all do. Make sure that y'all do fill it out. We have 20 slots. 20 individuals.
1: 20.
0: Make sure that you're registered for classes. Make sure that you read the fine print. If you need help filling it out, go to a family member.
1: We want to give it away,
0: we
1: man.
0: We want to give it away.
1: To people who need
0: hold
1: it.
0: Hold the door is what it's called.
1: We deserve it.
0: So that's it, y'all.
1: You know what time it is.
0: I'm sorry for being late today. If I was a little cranky,
1: as
0: sorry
1: usual.
0: About that. Well,
1: hey, look, listen, let's keep it 100, too. Everybody, clap up for Mo, man. We appreciate it, man. She made it on time. She came through, brought the energy up.
0: I was in traffic.
1: Energy was
0: a
1: little low.
0: I tried to get in. I left at a right time. I left like at 7 something this morning.
1: It's all good, Mo.
0: But I'm here.
1: It's all good.
0: We're here. We thank y'all for the support. We thank y'all for, you know, listening in to us. And we're going to go ahead and
1: Cousins Radio, man. Tune in next week.
0: Rock it, love.
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2: 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Whole world online. 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Yeah.

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0: 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Join us Monday morning, straight up and down, 6 o'clock. Not only do we have another chance to win in the hot 91 days of summer, but we will entertain. We'll keep you awake. All right, have a good weekend. It's Hot 91.
1: The soul of VA.
2: 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Reminding you that Spartan football season is almost here. 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
0: 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The soul of VA.

That's what she said. What's up, friends? Welcome to the weekend. I am Beck G. It's Saturday. Y'all know I'm the party. I only ask that you do one thing and one thing only. That's take me with you wherever you go.

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1: 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You shall reap what you sow. We shall overcome. Deep in my heart, I do believe we shall overcome. And with this faith, we will go out.
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VA's on Chris Brown with Loyal. Y'all know I'm a VA all day kind of girl. I gotta give it to you when I gotta. I do so. I did. What's up, friends? I am Beck G. Check this out. Hot 91 and the third annual Cousins Festival on Saturday, September 5th at the Norfolk Scope Grounds. Yes, it's back. Joining us this year is the King of the South, T.I., R&B powerhouse Keisha Cole, falsetto phenom The Dream, and street anthem maker Plies. Everybody loves Plies. Some of our favorite DJs return, as well as some new faces, including Brian Michael Cox and Friends, who's bringing some special friends and sets by DJ Envy, DJ Active, DJ Quicksilver, DJ Booth, and Jay Murphy, hosted by Chico Bean and Dominique the Diva. The 2026 Cousins Festival is the feel-good end of summer family reunion. 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That's Cousins with a Z. You knew that, though. Here's more music for you. What You Need by Timbs right here on Hot 91, the soul of VA.

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0: Hey, that's B2K with Mileage. I am back, G, y'all. I'm hanging out with you on this beautiful 85-degree Saturday. Keep it locked. I got more ahead right here on Hot 91, the soul of VA.
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wherever you go and turn me all the way up. I got more great music for you. It's all I got, and I'm going to give it to you. It's Victoria Monet with Let Me. Yeah, do that. Hot 91, the Soul of VA.

0: 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Join us Monday morning, straight up and down 6 o'clock. Not only do we have another chance to win in the hot 91 days of summer, but we will entertain. We'll keep you awake. All right, have a good weekend. It's Hot 91.
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2: 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Reminding you that Spartan football season is almost here. NSU kickoff is just 28 days away. And this countdown is brought to you by Calvis and Ackman. 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

0: soul of VA. That's Juvenile, Manny Fresh, and Lil Wayne straight out of New Orleans. We're back that thing up. I almost didn't make it back to the microphone because I was doing what the song told me to do, okay? I just wanted to make sure I still had it. What's up, y'all? I am back, G. Y'all keep it locked right here. And make sure that you start your day and your week the right way with DJ B and the Fresh Start Morning Show Monday through Friday starting at 6 a.m. Keep it locked right here to Hot 91, the soul of VA.
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That's when I knew that your heart was starring. Friends to lovers need a part to star in. 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

as the VA you say? 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I know VA anywhere. What's up, friends? I am Beck G. Here we are at the top of the 5 o'clock hour, just easing on through our Saturday together. Got a special shout out to some VA, all right. Got to give a big shout out to Granby High School Reunion that's happening right now in Norfolk. I wish I was there. That's my alma mater. I was the homecoming queen, graduated in 19. 19-

So let me be your soundtrack. I got the music, you got the chill. How about we heavy on the chill? I got something for you. Here's Johnny Venus with I Want You Back. I'm going to slow it down so you can enjoy your cookout food. Somebody save me a burnt hot dog. Enjoy on Hot 91, the Soul of VA.

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0: 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So be on the lookout, because Hot 91 is going to be moving all around the 757. 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
0: 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Let's get back into your soundtrack.

At that right, boo. What's up, y'all? I am Beck G, Hot 91, and the third annual Cousins Festival coming back on Saturday, September 5th at the Norfolk Scope Grounds. Man, let me tell you who's going to be in the building. Joining us this year, the King of the South, T.I., R&B powerhouse Keisha Cole, falsetto phenom, the dreaming street anthem maker Plies. Everybody loves Plies. Some of our favorite DJs are returning, as well as some new faces will be in the place, including Brian Michael Cox and friends, who's bringing some special friends, and sets by lots of DJs like DJ Envy, DJ Active, DJ Quicksilver, DJ Boof, and Jay Murphy, hosted by Chico Bean and Dominique the Diva. The 2026 Cousins Festival is the feel-good end of summer family reunion. 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Y'all know what it is. It's Cousins with a Z. You know what I got for you? More VA all day. You know I'm on that. Here's VA's Chris Breezy with Obvious on Hot 91, the soul of VA.

0: VA. That's Tyler with Is It Love? Well, is it me? Is it you? You better believe it's love all day long. What's up, friends? I am Beck G. Y'all spend the midday with Alana Mercedes. Monday through Friday from 10 a.m. to 2 p.m. She even has the hot one at 1. I got a few of those myself coming up here in just a few moments. So stay locked in, twin, right here to Hot 91, the soul of VA.
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With funny how time flies. It sure is. Man, you look up and some time has certainly gone by. That's a true statement, y'all. Keep living. What's up, friends? I am Beck G. Here we are at the top of the 6 o'clock hour, just cruising through our Saturday together. Speaking of time flying, got to give a real big shout out to Matthew Caldwell. He's a Norfolk State alum, former member of the Spartan Legion, the one and only baddest band in the land. And he was here today as a graduate assistant, assisting the band to welcome the new freshmen in. I didn't mean to rhyme. It just came out like that. So thank you to everybody who he had a chance to encounter and meet. Matt is pretty cool. Shout out to the band, too. We're looking forward to all that you're about to give us this athletic season. Hey, friends, I got more great music ahead. Speaking of the band, speaking of Norfolk State, speaking of Legion, you know what they got. They're full of energy. Here's Kayla Brianna with energy. Here on Hot 91, the soul of VA.

0: 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Join us Monday morning straight up and down 6 o'clock. Not only do we have another chance to win in the hot 91 days of summer, but we will entertain you. We'll keep you awake. All right, have a good weekend. It's Hot 91.
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2: 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Reminding you that Spartan football season is almost here. NSU kickoff is just 28 days away. 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

91 The Soul of VA. That's Mario with Just a Friend. Y'all remember that, don't you? I love a throwback. There you have it. It's a classic. What's up, friends? I am Beck G. I got a new one, J. Cole with Legacy on Hot 91, The Soul of VA.

0: If you're in traffic on that HRBT, to the Monitor Merrimack. 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

0: Straight out of ATL. What's up, friends? I am Bag G. Indie artists, listen up, because this is it. If you'd like to have your music played right here, you sure could. 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
0: Mr. Hem.
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soul of VA. That's Christopher Williams with Every Little Thing. Y'all remember when he came to Hot 91 back in January? It was a great visit. What's up, friends? I am Beck G. Here we are at the top of the very last hour we will spend together this evening. It's 7 o'clock. Thank you so much for rocking out with me today. We got a little while longer together, so don't go away. Not yet. Thank you so much for tuning in, turning up, and keeping it locked in, friend, right here to Hot 91, the soul of VA. Whether you're tapped in on the app or logged in online or dialed in to good old-fashioned radio with it turned to 91.1 FM. Either way, I'm glad you're here. You know what I do for you when you do that for me. I play you something special. You know what I got for you today? Some Dre, some Janice, right here on Hot 91, the soul of VA. A million.

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0: 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So be on the lookout, because Hot 91 is going to be moving all around the 757. 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
5: 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NSU kickoff is just 28 days away. And this countdown is brought to you by Calvin Enactment, where Hot 91.

91 The Soul of VA. There's the A featuring one of the most inimitable voices in music, Lauryn Hill, with I Can't Wait. What's up, y'all? I am Beck G. Speaking of I Can't Wait, y'all, Hot 91 and the third annual Cousins Festival on Saturday, September 5th at the Norfolk Scope Grounds. Yes, it's back. Joining us this year is the King of the South, T.I., R&B powerhouse Keisha Cole, falsetto phenom The Dream, and street anthem Makeup Live. Some of our favorite DJs return, as well as some new faces, including Brian Michael Cox and friends, who's bringing some special friends and sets by DJ Envy, DJ Active, DJ Quicksilver, DJ Booth, and Jay Murphy, hosted by Chico Bean and Dominique the Diva. The 2026 Cousins Festival is the feel-good end of summer family reunion. 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That's Cousins with a Z. Don't miss it. Y'all keep it locked right here. Guess what I got for you? Some SZA, Saturn, right here on Hot 91, The Soul of VA.

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0: 91 The Soul of VA. That's Queen B, Beyonce with Morning Dew. Her friends, our time together this evening has come to an end. I didn't mean to rhyme, it just came out like that. I don't want to, but I got to go. We had a great Saturday together, if I do say so myself, but you don't have to go anywhere. Keep it locked right here. Coming up at 10 p.m., DJ Philly with Club Hot 91. Hope y'all save me some outside, because I'm on my way. Man, I had a good time with you. Y'all stay chill, stay safe, stay hydrated, and be kind to one another. It's always a good day to be kind. I'll talk to you real soon. In the meantime, it's the Hot 91 Days of Summer. You know the formula. Guys, stay tuned in to win, friend, all week long. Then on Friday, we do the grand prize drawing. It feels good still. I'm on my way. I don't know where I'm coming first, but y'all wait for me here. Somebody burn me a hot dog. I want that too. Talk to you soon, y'all. Y'all keep it tuned in, turned up and locked in right here to Hot 91, The Soul of VA.
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